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2: 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Just put your paws up. 'Cause you were born this way.

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Your Lebanese, your Orient. Whether life's disabilities left you outcast for leader teased, rejoice and love yourself today. Cause baby, you were born this way.

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